0: 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Put your hands in the air. Give me all your money.
1: This is the story of my baker.

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I saw that movie, Mutiny on the Bounty, staring my Iron Man and Rambo, and I felt a yearning for that great adventure.

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